his drinking, lusting, and his hunger for power became known to more and more people. The demands to do something about this.

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1: I'm too sexy for my love. Too sexy for my love. 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
1: Hey, when I was Silk Town Thunder's world premiere, and this is Skeeter Rocky. Don't stop at the hip hop barbershop sucking on the pork chop. And also sitting on the couch, we got a new R&B group on Rough House Records named Chris
2: R&B, first of all.
1: Well, excuse me, what's happening, baby? Group. What's happening?
3: I ain't your baby.
1: Y'all got something very interesting about y'all selves. What's up with these backwards jeans, baby?
3: That's how lacrosse that look, homie. You know?
2: Every day.
3: Yeah.
1: Well, y'all can't look like Chris ABC to me.
3: ABC? That's another bad idea, buddy. That's another one of your bad ideas.
1: How y'all feel about me? How y'all feel when people ask y'all, do y'all look like ABC? Y'all look
2: like
1: ABC?
2: If you really want to know how we feel, you just roll on to that next song.
3: Hit me one.
2: Jump.
1: Well, what we finna do is get in the sauce with Chris Cross and

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As a matter of fact, I don't let nothing hold you back. If the scat man can do it, so can you. Everybody's saying that the scat man stutters, but does and never stutter when he sings. But what you don't know, I'm gonna tell you right now that the stutter and the scat is the same thing. Yo, I'm the scat man. Where's the scat man? I'm the scat man. Why should we be pleasing any politician? Reasons would try to cheat the seasons if they could. The state of the condition insults my intuition, and it only makes me crazy and hard like wood. Everybody stutters one way or the other, so check out my message to you. As a matter of fact, don't let nothing hold you back. If the scat man can do it, brother, so can you. I'm the scat man.

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I'm the scat man.

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I never met you, but I wanted to invite you to the party. And you walked in with those green eyes, never stolen by nobody. 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Then you touched

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1: Well, in come the thing them call a broken heart. This blessed love will never part. You don't know it from the start. Me tell them say a dirty, yeah. A Sean Paul and Sasha, come sing.